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1: 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And I said, oh boy, right.

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0: a
1: brand
0: new
1: Cadillac. Bright
0: red. Come
1: here,
0: little
1: girl. Hey. Haven't
0: I
1: seen
0: you
1: somewhere
0: before? Your despair
1: in my heart, bright
0: red.
1: Your
0: words
1: in
0: my
1: ears.
0: I'll be
1: with you.
0: I'll
1: be
0: there.
1: I'll never
0: leave you.
1: Wild beasts shall rest there, and owls shall answer one another there, and the hairy ones shall dance there.

0: Ficámos aqui com um fragmento da banda sonora de Coração de Cão, um filme de 2015 de Laurie Anderson, e agora vamos passar por duas gravações talvez menos vezes referidas. Esta, por exemplo, já a seguir, foi a sua contribuição para o disco coletivo Birdsong Project.
1: There's a story in an ancient play about birds called The Birds. And it's a short story from before the world began. From a time when there was no earth, no land, only air and birds everywhere. But the thing was, there was no place to land because there was no land. So they just circled around and around, because this was before the world began. And the sound was deafening. Songbirds were everywhere. Billions and billions and billions of birds. And one of these birds was a lark. And one day, her father died, and this was a really big problem, because what should they do with the body? There was no place to put the body because there was no earth. And finally, the lark had a solution. She decided to bury her father in the back of her own head. And this was the beginning of memory, because before this, no one could remember a thing. They were just constantly flying in circles, constantly flying in huge circles.
0: Ouvimos Before the World, a contribuição de Laurie Anderson para o disco coletivo Birdsong Project. Este foi um projeto de 2022 que então juntou em 5 volumes uma multidão de nomes, como por exemplo Terry Riley, Daniel Lanois, Nick Cave, John Cale, Bill Frisell, Nick Mulley, Philip Glass, Nick Rhodes, Yo-Yo Ma, o escritor Jonathan Franzen, ou ainda os atores Sean Penn ou Tilda Swinton, entre muitos, muitos mais, ora criando música, ora usando a palavra, e com um tema em comum, o mundo dos 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

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But although you speak to them, you will get no reply. You will see your relatives and family weeping, so you will think, I am dead. What shall I do? And you will feel intense pain, like the pain of a fish rolling in hot sand. But now, suffering is no use. Even though you are attached to your relatives and family, it is no use. So, do not be attached. Invoke the Lord of great compassion, and there will be no suffering.

0: Awakened one. Since your mind is separated from your body, you cannot settle down. You feel angry and cold. And consciousness becomes airy, speeding, swaying, and impermanent. You will think, so, I am dead. What shall I do now? And you will feel intense and boundless pain. Do not occupy yourself with all kinds of thoughts, but rest your mind in its basic state. But since you are a mental body, you cannot die. And even though your body is cut into pieces, you will recover. You are really the natural form of emptiness, so there is no need to fear. The Lords of Death are the natural form of emptiness, your own confused projections, and you are emptiness, a mental body of unconscious tendencies. Emptiness cannot harm emptiness. And external lords of death, gods, evil spirits, demons, and so on, have no reality apart from your own confused projections. So, recognize this. At this moment, recognize everything as the Bardo.
1: Ouvimos Lotus Born, No Need to Fear, e de facto não faltam colaborações no percurso discográfico de Laurie Anderson. 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
0: Sabermos ser. 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
1: Learn one another at last.
0: É saber.
1: Being is knowing.
0: Being is knowing.
1: By learning.

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0: 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Here's a pretty mess. Here's a pretty mess.
1: Here's the state of things. To her life she clings.
0: Matrimonial devotion doesn't seem to suit her notion. Bearing all it brings. Here's the state of things. Here's the state of things.
2: With a passionless and gets a worship and honor. Of the laws of common sense we ought to ignore. If what she says is true, 'tis death.

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1: どこ行くの?
2: I love you.
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Dankeschön. We're going to carry on now with a tune called Back to Belfast.

Tack, tack, tack, tack, tack, tack, tack, tack, tack, tack, tack, tack, tack, tack, tack, tack, tack, tack, tack, tack, tack, tack, tack, tack, tack, tack, tack, tack, tack, tack, tack, tack, tack, tack, tack, tack, tack, tack, tack, tack, tack, tack, tack, tack, tack, tack, tack, tack, tack, tack, tack, tack, tack, tack, tack, tack, tack, tack, tack, tack, tack, tack, tack, tack, tack, tack, tack, tack, tack, tack, tack, tack, tack, tack, tack, tack, tack, tack, tack, tack, tack, tack, tack, tack, tack, tack, tack, tack, tack, tack, tack, tack, tack, tack, tack, tack, tack, tack, tack, tack, tack, tack, tack, tack, tack, tack, tack, tack, tack, tack, tack, tack, tack, tack, tack, tack, tack, tack, tack, tack, tack, tack, tack, tack, tack, tack

when you come in, just stay in to the end. So we start group one here, and we just build it up. So, oh.